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County Dispatch. Bravo level response to 285 Doll Place, cross streets of 8th Street and 5th Street. For a 75-year-old female, consciousness unknown, breathing status unknown. The doors are locked. The female's not answering. Papers piling up and not answering the phone.

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Truck 7, go ahead, come in. Copy, one victim found, coming off Bravo side.

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Truck 7 has a victim. Bring him home. Bravo, flight entrance.

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Can you repeat? You're calling. Repeat. You're unable to copy.

calling. We're unable to copy. Can you repeat? Truck 7, are you saying you're on low air?

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1: This is the overheated vehicle. 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

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Going to be for a standby, exchange of a trailer.

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was having a very... Highway 23, westbound at Triple T, dump truck that's swerving, driving down the middle of the road. Caller's going to make a statement, and they're coming up at pit road.

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1: You can call dispatch, we get
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1: Douglas and AK, Union John 6724. 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
0: Hold on,

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0: 10-4, are you going to be primary?

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0: Yeah, for sure.

Charlie 20, Campbell Support 400 Zimmerl. 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
1: 10-4 spondylic. 400 resting.
0: You want Fond du Lac intercept to continue?
1: It is dispatch. Fond du Lac can cancel.
0: Okay, do you want Westside intercept then?
1: Yes, we would like to intercept from Westside.
0: I copy. 924, do you copy?
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0: 21 southbound Lincoln Road, gray Honda Civic, 4 Bing, Venom Henry Tom, 4322, returns to a Jared Knapp out of county, Hollers Landing Interstate.
1: 10-14, this is understanding of a prior application for a transport.
0: 10-4, kind of like dispatching a on there for reckless driving.
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0: 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Arrived at Ripon Community Hospital.
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0: I'm just looking for a phone call back. They were westbound on 23 near Arcade Glen Road. Said she was almost pushed off the road by a semi with a partial plate 8826. It was a Martin's Milking Company truck.
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1: 10-4. 154, 155, did you copy? We actually don't have any Ripon officers available.

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2: 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It's going to be easier for you to come down to Lincoln Street. 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